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0: 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I'm a urit, as Jacob, I'm the way I gugged Abek, Stukduak Chukshan, I'm Haichu Baicho Ismachim, Hanumbra, Huttas Pkok Sikork, Waik, Gigik, Waik, Geek, Chodb, Chodb, Sikork. Oh my, oh, Ababak Stukduak, at TOUA.net.
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Hey, hey, Tutu. Julian Taylor here, and you're listening to The Jukebox. Thank you for tuning into the show. That's a band called Sea Level with a track called Living in a Dream. It's from the album On the Edge, which is an older album that came out in 1978. Yep, the year I was born. I didn't know about this band, but what a cool band. They formed in 1976 with former members of the Allman Brothers, including Chuck Lavelle. He's on piano, Lamar Williams, and following the band's temporary disbandment, that's where Sea Level came into fruition. Real wild, eh? On deck, we've got a request from Callie. He's requested Cardinal Official and the song Where's the Smoke. From the album Trapline, we've got music from Snotty Nose Rez Kids. It was an album that was nominated for the shortlisted Polaris Prize Award. And we're going to play a song called Creator Made an Animal featuring Boslin. Muse is up on the show with Map of the Problematic, released in 2006. Of course, they are from the UK. And My Chemical Romance, I hadn't heard of them for a long time, and I'm going to play a song called The End. It is from the album The Black Parade. Here it is on The Jukebox.

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1: I've been too stuck to my ways. I've been so out of my place. Yeah, I'm a slave. 500 years it's a race. Shackles and buckles with chains. 500 days. I've been too stuck to my ways. I've been so out of my place. Yeah, I'm a slave. 500 years it's a race. Shackles and buckles to shackles and chains.

0: The Jukebox is broadcast on stolen and unsurrendered land in the traditional territory of many First Nations across Turtle Island. We must realize the significance of recognizing and paying respect to the first people who resided in the territory that we are currently sitting on. This is Julian Taylor, and you're listening to Native Voice One, the Native American Radio Network.
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1: In my personal opinion, this is one of the most important songs ever written. That was I Pity the Country by the legendary Willie Dunn, released in 1972. It's a powerful protest song. I've actually covered it myself with my friend Logan Stotz. We did it on tour in November and again in January of 2025. And it's a song that stands true today. I love it so much. I'm Julian Taylor. I'm your host here on The Jukebox. And we've got our Yamaha Spotlight Artist of the Week from Antique Ganish, Nova Scotia. It's Maura and Claire. They're going to do a song called No Hesitation. It's a track by this indie folk pop sister duo, and it's from their 2026 release. And they are just known for their wonderful indie folk pop sound, shimmering harmonies, and they've earned multiple nominations at the East Coast Music Awards. Here they are on The Jukebox.
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1: Come on, boys!

You just heard the tune Witch Stomp on the jukebox. I'm your host, Julian Taylor. The band that played it was called Guantanamo Baywatch, real cool surf punk rock band from Portland, Oregon. And before that, another punk rock band, the Murder City Devils, and their release, Boom, Swagger, Boom, from Seattle, Washington. So very close in proximity. Also on the show, one of my favorites, Harry Nilsson, and Jump Into the Fire from Nilsson Smilsson, which was released in 1971. Famously known for his Lost Weekend with John Lennon, but also for the song Everybody's Talking. Just an incredible song from the movie Midnight Cowboy. And here he is on the jukebox.

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1: This is Gordy Johnson, the Big Sugar, and I'm listening to Julian Taylor's Jukebox.

Believe it or not, this is the first time we've played her on the show. The legendary, the incomparable Cher with Gypsies, Tramps, and Thieves from 1971. Of course, you know Cher from Sonny and Cher, and then obviously, If I Could Turn Back Time. I'm surprised we've never played that on the show. I think that's going to have to happen. Julian Taylor here. I'm your host on the Jukebox. We've got Tom Misch with Water Baby featuring Loyal Carner on the show. This is from the album Geography, which was released back in 2018. They're from London, not London, Ontario, London, England, of course. Big Tones are on the show with Things Get Easier, a group that was born in Surrey, BC, but now resides in Saskatoon with ancestral ties to Treaty 4. Yep, they're coming up on the show. Maxine Nightingale is also on the show. This is a cool song from the UK, and it was released in 1975. A song written by Pierre Tubbs and J. Vincent Edwards. It was first recorded in 1975 by this wonderful artist. I think you're going to dig it. It's called Right Back Where We Started From. But before we get to that, let's listen to Barrett Strong and the classic Motown track, which came out back in 1959, the track that set Motown into motion. Here is Money, That's What I Want on the Jukebox.

0: shine.
1: I'm still trying to write the story as I see it. The trouble is when I say it, they don't believe it. They reckon I only say it, but I don't mean it. I'm trying to tell them I only say it if I can feel it. Cause money's tight, maybe tighter than it was before. I'm helping out on a mortgage I really can't afford. Family breaking north, I cover the trips abroad. Shaking, I'm making another loss on another tour.

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You ever had a question on what was the price of gas? Who was the president at that time? And sharing music from that generation right here on the Autumn Hootenanny Network. Trick the Winnick. Remember when? 6 p.m. to 8 p.m. every Thursday.

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You know the day you finished it so long ago and looked upon your work and called it good. And I know a lot of people find you in the light that sifted down through tinted window panes. And yet, I seem to feel you near tonight in this dim, quiet moonlight on the plains. I thank you, Lord, that I am not a prisoner of the clock, whistle, or bell. My time is mine to roam the range and work this land I love so well. Make my smile as big as and open as the plains, and let me be as honest as this horse between my knees, and clean as the wind that blows behind the reins, and free as the hawk that circles in the breeze. And forgive me, Lord, if sometimes I forget to thank you for helping me through this life. You know, sometimes I keep my feelings here, but Lord, you know me better than my mother did. So just keep an eye on all that's done and said, and write me sometimes when I turn aside, and guide me on that long, dim trail ahead that stretches upward to the great divide. You know, Lord, I've seen you in the sunshine, and I've felt you in the rain, and I praised you when my belly was full, and I guess sometimes I gave you the blame when things go wrong, but you know, I didn't mean it. It's just this cowboy's way. Well, I got a lot of times, but I got lost, but I never went astray. Now, you know, some folks, they need more than other folks, and I'm just a simple man. And I see you, Lord, in everything that I touch with these two hands. So please accept this little prayer I offer you tonight, and forgive me if I've done you wrong, and you'll start my day off right, Lord. And you know, I never lived where churches

Christ loved creation better as it stood. Why, the day you finished it so long ago and you looked upon your work and called it good. And I know a lot of people find you in the light that sifted down through tinted window panes. And yet, I seem to feel you so here tonight in this dim, quiet moonlight on the plains. Amen, Lord.

is Evelyn Young. 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

0: Missed on automation memorandum. Missed on automation and attendance appearances. Per Section 3101A, the Missed on Automation Committee is established to carry out the duties set forth in these bylaws. B, the committee shall manage and promote public relations for Missed on Automation, provided that A, appearances and interview requests must be submitted in writing to the committee 30 days prior to the event in accordance with requirements established by the committee. B, requests for appearances submitted after the 30-day deadline will be reviewed and considered by the committee on a case-by-case basis with consideration of Missed on Automation schedule and availability. For interviews and appearance requests, email misston.chairperson@tonation-nsn.gov. Interim committee members, Loretta Ortega, Naomi Monti, Delisa Ramon, Gloria Johnson, and Janice Felix.
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0: This is a public service announcement from the Tohono O'odham Nation Department of Natural Resources, Wildlife, and Vegetation Management Program. Living with mountain lions. Mountain lions have the largest distribution of any predator in the Western Hemisphere. Mountain lions can live in all biotic communities of Arizona, including the desert floor, up through the mountains like Babakiri. Mountain lions are also ambush predators and prefer to stalk their prey. For those living in cougar country, please be advised. Do not approach the animal. Do not turn your back towards the animal. Do not run and stand your ground. If encountered, yell, get loud, wave your arms to stay upright, and look the cougar in its eyes. If attacked, protect your head and neck. Travel in groups when possible and play a speaker when traveling alone, especially at dusk and dawn. Keep small kids and small pets inside. Ensure no water or food sources are easily accessible as they can draw mountain lions in. Mountain lions do not have a set mating season and can breed year-round. Mountain lions are generally solitary except for breeding pairs or females with kittens. Young lions will remain with their mother for up to 18 months and then disperse from their family unit. Litter mates can stay together for a few months after. Males and females are highly territorial and will often eliminate rivals from their territory. If you spot a mountain lion, please report to the WVMP ASAP. If communities are interested in a Living with Wildlife presentation, for more info, the WVMP, 520-383-1512.
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My buddy Frankie had his dad hook him up good. 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

Omchkut Wawasit Intermediate Marshjimakut Santa Rosa Dash Marshjimakut Santa Rosa Ranju Marshjimakut Kchuk San Simon Marshjimakut Maichu Baichu Ismachim S. Jesus of INAAF.org

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0: 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Nankoi mas haicho magagdak, haicho hook, haicho mumta e, chaicho mamam hookaja makita mai, a muf sap on hita jor up, chup sap on my way, haicho im hook, a mamui, mamani miaki, chup sap onam kid a papak snap chigwik, a boy hanye a papaka on upuki, mushut. 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
1: 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Persons attending and participating in the Stand Down event 2026 assume all risks, including but not limited to illness, injury, death, property loss, and agree not to hold the agents, event sponsors, and volunteers liable.

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looking at July, coit bú húma cambiartig tú, calendar usually somebody designated for that but it's the third shopper this week marshall I knew that okay I'm at the point shasha now first straight to vader but you know shasha money huggy I'm hook on homework order and who is your good kiko woo Ja ma samia ak jöda ni apkia ak matcha mu poi sitoni. Omoch viva poi ne up mat mo shai ahi. Atom hori ni ok network.

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What about Mr. Bo Cephas right here on this Monday morning? Oh, yes, the country boy can survive. You don't have to tell me twice. Oh, so Waylon Jennings was also there. Ramblin' Man, I'm a Ramblin' Man. And way back, we had our white, right? Teal Combo, Sunny Day, and Jose and Gomez. Carpenter Song, a cook. First half of our first hour. Again, Don't Autumn Nation, good journey. By Shosh and Homo Chitiseric, Homo Tkora. So, we're just going to give you the best of the best right here for my 2 hours. I do have to include some announcements. You already know that. For our Monday, Don Autumn Nation, Chikto, Mokajik. Kajimuk, Marchimukut, Machoku, Acho, Amatugi, Amaojik, Pion, Amatupoi Shosh on up, Amaojik, Hukuchpio, Akupio, Homoch, Ititash, Serim, Papa Imuka Chipkan, Woo, Koykustamam, Ora, Mokam Geek, yeah, or Shosh on the Marchimadam, Poinia, Mamagin, Amaina, owe him. So again, Baba Kivri, I believe, are in their second week, going on third, for the school districts right up here off of Highway 86. So be safe out there. Watch after your little ones. If you need to walk them to the bus stop, make sure you stay with them. Stay with them until they get on the bus. You know, it's so different getting on the bus these days. Back in my day, and I always tell this to my kids, and I still do. Back in my day, my parents will send me to school. I came, tamar, the bus, tamar. Hey, man, if I don't go, they start yelling at me. Hey, man. Okay, I'm going. Anyway. Our bus route was over the old community building right there on the blacktop. Mailboxes right there before we went to the one-stop mailbox. Everybody gets their mail. But right there, they used to have the mailboxes. Jamak, the Nanamuk. Yeah, Tari. She's serik. You know, and We didn't have cell phones on our hands. You know, we went over there, and once we got there, we either started playing tag, or we played kick the can, or every now and then we'll play kickball if somebody had a ball. You know, we were just running around, laughing, already all sweaty. Napistone. By the time the bus gets there, it's sure standing single file for the bus to stop and get us on. Wesley Randlebutt, or the Murka Motui. And even before that, Nick Lopez Butt. Who else was my bus driver? Lawrence Lopez Butt. Right there in San Rosa. Henry Lopez Butt. Gosh, all these bus drivers that I grew up with, well, they helped my parents raise me, because I was, of course, a student there for many years, and those were my bus drivers. I looked up to them, and I always did, and I did into my adulthood. And I always thank them for getting me to school and getting me home. But they still did their job. Nowadays, I can't send my son out there because he'll just stay on his phone and he might miss the bus. He's so busy playing his games on his phone, the bus will probably sneak right by him, which probably has, because he'll call me and say, "Dad, I missed the bus." Chuck, get off your phone, Banyaga. Pay attention. Don Autumn Nation, let's do the weather real quick here. Again, our extended
forecast for the extreme heat warning continues on into today. So 108 is our high today. Tonight we are looking at, where are you? 79. And the wind is going to pick up. So maybe that's what's bringing the storm. The wind will pick up this afternoon, this evening. 21 to 26 miles per hour. Gusts as high as 39. And tomorrow we are looking at 10% chance, 103. Then again, as I mentioned, Tuesday night, 50% chance of showers. So that is our forecast. We'll just do the short version there. Again, I'm only here till 9 a.m. Tohono O'odham Legislative Council General Session for this week at 9 o'clock. I'm the Masamama Shikta. Got some Crosswind Band right here and also Pima Express. Stay tuned, Tohono O'odham Nation, bottom of the hour.

Monday. It's here to stay. The mamas and the papas for us, our golden oldies right here in the 7 o'clock hour. The Hollies also there for us. Bus stop. Again, keep an eye on those bus stops out there at the North Nation. For the BIE schools. Get your kids out there. Him kanyanda ga bus. Him kanyanda ga bus. Right, bus drivers? You want those kids out there before you even get there? Before you even drive into the community? You get all your kids out there. Big shout out to our bus drivers out there. BUSD and BIE. School year. We've got a whole year ahead of them right here. So they will be all taking care of our kids. Before I get to my next set to close out this hour, Tohono O'odham Nation, they sent over an announcement. And since I have my month of July still up, they sent it on the 29th, which was on Wednesday. Elder worker assistant. Maybe. I hope so. Some of them are chipkan. So again, this is over at the Pisinamoa District Elder Center. And your supervisor is Elderly Center Coordinator. That'll be your supervisor, Elderly Center Coordinator. And this is a permanent full-time job. Yeah, so maba. And again, let's see here. It just has the duties and responsibilities, qualifications, and requirements. But I'm not going to go over all of them. I got about 5 minutes to go. So we'll go ahead and get into some music. Nonetheless, bisin mo akikam or anyone in the surrounding communities, subuhi magchipkan, bihachipkan humo, amha ko ahat pumsumasumabam. So good luck on your job search. Atamurinya, Group Passion is right here with that unknown waira. The American Indians will close it out for us. Atamurinya, stay tuned. Skugseri kusibamui. Runas, runas, runas. Don't forget.

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5: Uuwik o anta, the bird is flying. Uuwik o anta, the bird is flying. Uuwik o anta, the bird is flying.
6: Tune in every day at 8 a.m., 12 p.m., and 4 p.m. for your Autumn Phrase of the Day. We respect that there are numerous different dialects on the Tonawatam Nation. These expressions coincide with the speaker, therefore representing their dialect.
7: Itamashupiak, Matmoyhokik, Judah, Aaron, Kendrick, Joaquin, Tokyo, Mwabijo, Shopot Ushpig Mashat, Kamikiko Yikuint, Kokmir Kokochut, I'm St. Francis Job. 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My hanye.
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Morning Yoke Network, TO Native, 15 years ago. 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I'm shuffling through my community announcements, and I am looking to share one more with you before we continue again. There was one in here that I saw maybe you're interested in. 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Took the bring the chair. Guy took George. Nashadam Uniga. Atamur Nyok Network.

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Thought the Moody Yoke Network, Funky Town, my 80s set right here, Thon Autumn Nation. Well, we are about 20 minutes away before we get to the top of the hour for Legislative Council Day 1 of the Musma Musmachit, especially to my streamers out there. We will be breaking away and we will bring council to our local networks here on the nation, Florence, San Rusi, San Javier, and the Thon Autumn Nation. But we'll continue on our music on the stream, so stay tuned. Yeah, Thon Autumn Nation, I have a special wider tribute right here to end this show. And I got some sad news over the weekend. And I want to share this moment with you, especially to our Mumsigo. Where's all our wider Mumsigo? Namunabi Haichuk. I know, I'm sure you all heard this news also. Byron Bai Jackson over the weekend. And for me personally, you know, it's very sad because I've known Byron for years. The Battle of the Bands, Matakito Ahak, Murchada, Kuku Amotugi, Mami Kukop, Murchut, Moi Ahidak. For many, many years, Byron has coordinated his team to run the Battle of the Bands there in Sacaton, Arizona. And later on in the years, we started helping Byron out, and he would come down here to the station when he would open up to help the bands from here on the Thon Autumn Nation to register for the Battle of the Bands. Throughout the day, him and his team. And then when it is time for the battle, we would go out there and we would air Battle of the Bands for Byron. And he was always there. His hospitality was really great. You know, he offered everything to us. So that we're comfortable there with him throughout the weekend. All those hours that we put on for Byron. And again, like I said, with him. I'm pretty sure you all had your moments with Byron. And I remember one of the last few times that Byron was going to be on the main stage, they awarded him with an appreciation award because of, again, all the years that he's put in for his community there, his nation, with the Battle of the Bands. Smach Mahasmas Mahimuk, the Waira Himadak, Mahasjut, Chasmas Mahaguch. So he's always tried to make that extra effort to make it the best of the best the following year. And I knew that. You know, I talked to Byron. I sat down with him. I get up for the Mumsigo. They'll be here with us throughout the weekend. So, again, on behalf of all the bands out here on the Thon Autumn Nation, Byron, we want to thank you for all the years of your commitment to the Waira Himadak, to your community. Because of everything that you pulled in together to make that happen for us. Because I was also involved in that, also with you. So thank you. I'm going to go ahead and close out this morning show. And we'll do it again tomorrow. Council is coming up next. Stay tuned.

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0: Well, it's that time of the year again, folks, and I'm not talking about Christmas or winter. It's summer. 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Now, first and foremost is to stay cool. 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Number three, watch for overheating symptoms. 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

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She survives all man has done. In some tribes, she is free. In some religions, she is under man. In some societies, she is worth what she consumes.

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In some states, she is told she is weak. In some classes,

She is sister to Earth in all conditions. She is life bringer in all life. She is our necessity.

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Sun dancing, calling in the bees. See the woman heart. Lavender butterflies fronting blue sky. Misty rain falling on soft, wild roses. See the woman's beauty, lightning streaking dark summer nights. Forest of pines mating with new winter snow. See the woman's spirit, daily serving courage with laughter. Her breath, a dream and a prayer. 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She has a young face, an old face. She carries herself well in all ages. She survives all man has done. In some tribes, she is free. In some religions, she is under man. 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In some nations, she is delicate strength. In some states, she is told she is weak. In some classes, she is property owned. In all instances, she is sister to earth. In all conditions, she is life bringer. In all life, she is our necessity. See the woman.

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1: 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Of Sapom Hito Jur Up, Chup Sapomai Ui, Haichim Hook, Amamui, Mamani Miaki, Chup Sapohonam Kit of Apok, Snap, Chigwick, Apoi Hanye, Apapaka, on Upoki, Mushut NAAFnow.org. 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
2: How can we prevent our Optham language from being lost?
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4: Uuwik o anta. The bird is flying. Uuwik o anta. The bird is flying. Uuwik o anta. The bird is flying.
2: Tune in every day at 8 a.m., 12 p.m., and 4 p.m. for your Optham phrase of the day. We respect that there are numerous different dialects on the Thon Optham Nation. These expressions coincide with the speaker, therefore representing their dialect.
5: This is National Native News. I'm Jill Freitas. Efforts to encourage more Native Americans to vote are underway in more than a dozen states this year. Chuck Kornbach reports on how things are going in Wisconsin ahead of the state primary contest on August 11th.
6: The nonpartisan group Wisconsin Native Vote is about a decade old and is now up to four organizers around the state. They've already been doing outreach at powwows and a variety of other community events. Spokesperson and organizer Ann Egan Walkaw is a member of the Menominee tribe. She says a key message is that voting is a way to make sure Native voices are heard.
7: We tell people to vote for the seventh generation. That's what really resonates with people, because our ancestors worked to make sure Mother Earth was clean, healthy for us, and it's our job to do that for the next seven generations. But also, it's working to make sure we retain our sovereignty.
6: Egan Walkaw says tribal sovereignty is an especially powerful theme for the Menominee, which only won back full tribal status in the early 1970s after much activism and debate with state and federal elected officials. Still, this is not a presidential election year, and Wisconsin only has high-profile races for governor, the House of Representatives, and state legislature. Statewide voter turnout is expected to be down from 2024. But Egan Walkaw says there are some big problems, new and ongoing, likely to motivate tribal members to vote.
7: Like, we had listening sessions and people came to talk to us about issues that are important to them, like the data centers, you know, the opioid problem that we have on our reservations.
6: Egan Walkaw says she does encounter people who are cynical about voting and politicians, but she says she asks them, do they really want to do nothing at election time? For National Native News, I'm Chuck Kornbach.
5: The Kluna tribe's powwow and potlatch happens only once every 2 years, but when it does, it draws hundreds and hundreds of people to the village of Ikluna, a few miles north of Anchorage. The weekend of dancing, drumming, and feasting kicked off Saturday at the tribe's powwow grounds. Aaron Leggett, the president of the native village of Ikluna, says that what makes him most proud is that no one leaves hungry because the tribe feeds everyone.
8: We'll have moose, various types of moose stew and roast and fish, salmon. It's just sort of our way of really being open and good community partners.
5: Many also bring dishes to share. Leggett says the tribe had plenty to celebrate this year, including the groundbreaking for its long-awaited gathering hall, funded in part by the success of its new casino. But more than anything, Leggett says the gathering is a chance for Anchorage, Chugiak, and Eagle River to get to know their neighbors in the village of Ikluna.
8: There are certainly people that wouldn't necessarily, you know, when they think of Ikluna, maybe they would think of the cemetery and the church, but don't really have any other sense of it. The powwow potlatch really was our way of increasing awareness to the community and building that up.
5: The theme for this year's event was Restoring Our River 97 Years Later. It highlighted the tribe's efforts to restore the natural flow of the Ikluna River and its wild salmon runs. This story was provided by KMBA's Rhonda McBride. On this day in 1795, the Treaty of Greenville was signed, ending the Northwest Indian War. The agreement between the United States and several tribal nations ceded much of the present-day Ohio to the United States, marking a major turning point in federal tribal relations and westward expansion. I'm Jill Freitas.

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4: Santa Rosa Day School closure notice. Important school closure announcement. Santa Rosa Day School will be closed on Monday, August 3rd. Due to staff attending staff orientation for the 2026-2027 school year. Resumption of regular hours. Regular hours will resume Tuesday, August 4th from 7:30 a.m. to 4 o'clock p.m. If you have any questions, 520-993-0943. Thank you, and we look forward to having a successful school year.
5: Ita nyamhai chuk tatpir abe marshamakut chipkan ki ha ora kiki ora sisirmat muk kumwaik ora hudun ha nombro de boy urit chamhai chubai chu ismachim my hagugut hutasp koksikor homot kwaik hutasp chutp kiki homot my shores on the kamashima troporushpig mashat kikoyakuint kokmir kokko chutp.
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5: 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A mighty bite you, am the smachim, a mighty day cock. Maricopa, jewel chipkin key, a papuk election.maricopa.gov, Hanumbro, chut sikurk cock, hutasp sikurk, chut, humako, hutasp, humako, humako. 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
2: 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In order to remain in compliance with the FCC, the Hurunyok Network has provided a toll-free number to the public so they may contact us. The number is
5: 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Oh my aha ababakstukduak of TOUA.net. It will be amid him a ton autumn joe at Department of Natural Resources Solid Waste Management. But the Katui Gusup Chikamashat, but the Namai Osha the Kaichu Aga, Mamashak Machmoyne the Chuguk, Joe Chipkan, Mohobi Hasko Idata Idam Kakwan, Mamoda Haichunyanchut, Mammy Mos Ahad, Mobashag Namkik. 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
2: Traffic advisory, road maintenance on Route 1, July 6th to August 4th, from 6 a.m. to 4 p.m. or from 5 a.m. to 3 p.m. on hotter days. Road will be down to one lane for grading and soil lane treatment. Flaggers will be present. Starting at Adichuk Community, milepost 2, Goinagawa'a Community. 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
1: This is a public service announcement from the Tohono O'odham Nation Department of Natural Resources, Wildlife, and Vegetation Management Program. Living with mountain lions. Mountain lions have the largest distribution of any predator in the Western Hemisphere. Mountain lions can live in all biotic communities of Arizona, including the desert floor, up through the mountains like Babakiri. Mountain lions are also ambush predators and prefer to stalk their prey. For those living in cougar country, please be advised. Do not approach the animal. Do not turn your back towards the animal. Do not run and stand your ground. If encountered, yell, get loud, wave your arms to stay upright, and look the cougar in its eyes. If attacked, protect your head and neck. Travel in groups when possible and play a speaker when traveling alone, especially at dusk and dawn. Keep small kids and small pets inside. Ensure no water or food sources are easily accessible as they can draw mountain lions in. Mountain lions do not have a set mating season and can breed year-round. Mountain lions are generally solitary except for breeding pairs or females with kittens. Young lions will remain with their mother for up to 18 months and then disperse from their family unit. Litter mates can stay together for a few months after. Males and females are highly territorial and will often eliminate rivals from their territory. If you spot a mountain lion, please report to the WVMP ASAP. If communities are interested in a Living with Wildlife presentation, for more info, the WVMP 520-383-1512.
0: 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S. Dot Jesus of INAAF. Dot ORG. Did you know there are little free libraries right here on the Tohono O'odham? These book shared boxes are open to everyone, children, youth, parents, and elders. You're invited to take a book, share a book, or leave a book for someone else to enjoy. 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
1: Santa Rosa Day School Closure Notice. Important school closure announcement. Santa Rosa Day School will be closed on Monday, August 3rd due to staff attending staff orientation for the 2026-2027 school year. Resumption of regular hours. Regular hours will resume Tuesday, August 4th from 7:30 a.m. to 4 o'clock p.m. If you have any questions, 520-993-0943. 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

0: Well, it's that time of the year again, folks, and I'm not talking about Christmas or winter. It's summer. So here are some tips on how to beat the heat. Now, first and foremost is to stay cool. Don't know how to? Well, stay in the shade, have cooling aids, use a fan or air conditioner, or use a community cooling center. Don't know where that's at? Well, contact your district for available locations. Number two, stay hydrated and take it easy. Drink plenty of fluids and electrolytes to stay hydrated. Avoid heavy physical activities, wear light clothing, never leave people or pets in a closed car on a warm day, and keep pets shaded with water. Number three, watch for overheating symptoms. Most common are feeling tired and weak, sweating a lot, and you feel dizzy, lightheaded, and nauseated. Call 911 if you have chest pain that is not going away, severe shortness of breath, or confusion. These may be signs your body is already too hot. Lastly, have medication for hot weather. 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Store your medication in cool places. And also, prepare for power outages. If you have any more questions, please call 520-383-6200.
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1: Skiktash, I'm Jim McDonald, I'm good, Jenny. Kakim the Gmashat, Waiko Homoko e Quint, Cock me Waiko Ike, Nakapo Copio, Abbe Tahna Atom, Rodisiki, Comchko de Ausit, Arishon, Amocho e Chipk, Ita Mashat Chief Judge, Nak Chastemoy Etecho, Mawoso e Shoot at Ita Tapir, Shot Application of Sapo B, TULC-NSN.org. 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Ama amuhajit. 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Ama ahon DYANI.Thomas of TeoNation-NSN.gov Nombro Huttasp Kok Sikork Humut Kwaik Huttasp Waik Kik Waik.
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National Weather Service in Tucson has issued a severe thunderstorm warning for South Central Pima County in southeastern Arizona until 4 p.m. Mountain Standard Time. At 3:08 p.m. Mountain Standard Time, severe thunderstorms were located along the line from 8 miles west of Arivaca to 10 miles northeast of San Miguel, moving southwest at 10 miles per hour. Hazard, 60 miles per hour wind gusts and small hail. Source, radar indicated. Impact, expect damage to roofs, siding, and trees. Locations impacted include San Miguel, South Kumik, Cadillac, Newfield, Coldfields, Sasselby, and Hashin CHUCHG. This includes Route 286 between mile markers 1 and 10. Seek shelter inside a well-built structure and stay away from windows. These storms are capable of producing damaging winds. Torrential rainfall is also occurring with these storms, mainly to flash flooding. Do not drive your vehicle through flooded roadways. Repeating, a severe thunderstorm warning has been issued until 4 p.m. Mountain Standard Time for the following county: Western Pima, Arizona,

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1: This is a public service announcement from the Tohono O'odham Nation Department of Natural Resources, Wildlife, and Vegetation Management Program. Living with mountain lions. Mountain lions have the largest distribution of any predator in the Western Hemisphere. Mountain lions can live in all biotic communities of Arizona, including the desert floor, up through the mountains like Babakiri. Mountain lions are also ambush predators and prefer to stalk their prey. For those living in cougar country, please be advised. Do not approach the animal. Do not turn your back towards the animal. Do not run and stand your ground. If encountered, yell, get loud, wave your arms to stay upright, and look the cougar in its eyes. If attacked, protect your head and neck. Travel in groups when possible and play a speaker when traveling alone, especially at dusk and dawn. Keep small kids and small pets inside. Ensure no water or food sources are easily accessible as they can draw mountain lions in. Mountain lions do not have a set mating season and can breed year-round. Mountain lions are generally solitary except for breeding pairs or females with kittens. Young lions will remain with their mother for up to 18 months and then disperse from their family unit. Litter mates can stay together for a few months after. Males and females are highly territorial and will often eliminate rivals from their territory. If you spot a mountain lion, please report to the WVMP ASAP. If communities are interested in a Living with Wildlife presentation, for more info, the WVMP, 520-383-1512.

National Weather Service in Tucson has issued a severe thunderstorm warning for eastern Pima County in southeastern Arizona until 4:30 p.m. Mountain Standard Time. At 3:39 p.m. Mountain Standard Time, a severe thunderstorm was located near Tinta Verde, moving southwest at 5 miles per hour. Hazard, 60 miles per hour wind gusts and small hail. Source, radar indicated. Impact, expect damage to roofs, siding, and trees. Locations impacted include Tinta Verde, Sabino Canyon Recreation Area, and Seven Falls. Seek shelter inside a well-built structure and stay away from windows. This storm is capable of producing damaging winds. Repeating, a severe thunderstorm warning has been issued until 4:30 p.m. Mountain Standard Time for the following county, Northeast Pima, Arizona,

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6: Tune in every day at 8 a.m., 12 p.m., and 4 p.m. for your Autumn Phrase of the Day. We respect that there are numerous different dialects on the Tono-Autum Nation. These expressions coincide with the speaker, therefore representing their dialect.
7: This is National Native News. I'm Jill Freitas. Efforts to encourage more Native Americans to vote are underway in more than a dozen states this year. Chuck Kornbach reports on how things are going in Wisconsin ahead of the state primary contest on August 11th.
8: The nonpartisan group Wisconsin Native Vote is about a decade old and is now up to four organizers around the state. They've already been doing outreach at powwows and a variety of other community events. Spokesperson and organizer Ann Egan Walkaw is a member of the Menominee tribe. She says a key message is that voting is a way to make sure Native voices are heard.
9: We tell people to vote for the seventh generation. That's what really resonates with people, because our ancestors worked to make sure Mother Earth was clean, healthy for us, and it's our job to do that for the next seven generations. But also, it's working to make sure we retain our sovereignty.
8: Egan Walker says tribal sovereignty is an especially powerful theme for the Menominee, which only won back full tribal status in the early 1970s after much activism and debate with state and federal elected officials. Still, this is not a presidential election year, and Wisconsin only has high-profile races for governor, the House of Representatives, and state legislature. Statewide voter turnout is expected to be down from 2024. But Egan Walkaw says there are some big problems, new and ongoing, likely to motivate tribal members to vote.
9: Like, we had listening sessions and people came to talk to us about issues that are important to them, like the data centers, you know, the opioid problem that we have on our reservations.
8: Egan Walkaw says she does encounter people who are cynical about voting and politicians, but she says she asks them, do they really want to do nothing at election time? For National Native News, I'm Chuck Kornbach.
7: The Klutna tribe's powwow and potlatch happens only once every 2 years, but when it does, it draws hundreds and hundreds of people to the village of Klutna, a few miles north of Anchorage. The weekend of dancing, drumming, and feasting kicked off Saturday at the tribe's powwow grounds. Aaron Leggett, the president of the native village of Klutna, says that what makes him most proud is that no one leaves hungry because the tribe feeds everyone.
10: We'll have moose, various types of moose stew and roast and fish, salmon. It's just sort of our way of really being open and good community partners.
7: Many also bring dishes to share. Leggett says the tribe had plenty to celebrate this year, including the groundbreaking for its long-awaited gathering hall, funded in part by the success of its new casino. But more than anything, Leggett says the gathering is a chance for Anchorage, Chugiak, and Eagle River to get to know their neighbors in the village of Klutna.
10: There are certainly people that wouldn't necessarily, you know, when they think of Klutna, maybe they would think of the cemetery and the church, but don't really have any other sense of it. The powwow potlatch really was our way of increasing awareness to the community and building that up.
7: The theme for this year's event was Restoring Our River 97 Years Later. It highlighted the tribe's efforts to restore the natural flow of the Klutna River and its wild salmon runs. This story was provided by KMBA's Rhonda McBride. On this day in 1795, the Treaty of Greenville was signed, ending the Northwest Indian War. The agreement between the United States and several tribal nations ceded much of the present-day Ohio to the United States, marking a major turning point in federal tribal relations and westward expansion. I'm Jill Freitas.

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5: Santa Rosa Day School closure notice. Important school closure announcement. Santa Rosa Day School will be closed on Monday, August 3rd due to staff attending staff orientation for the 2026-2027 school year. Resumption of regular hours. Regular hours will resume Tuesday, August 4th from 7:30 a.m. to 4 o'clock p.m. If you have any questions, 520-993-0943. 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